0: música.
1: I feel like, dude, like, I love this. I love my job, and I love this. And I wouldn't want to do anything else, but I think, like, a big reason why it's worked out for me is because I'm just, like, again, with that fragile ego of, like, I just need this. I need this so bad because of my own insecurities that if I don't have this, it'll kill me. You know, I'm sitting up working on that pipeline, you know what I mean? And I'm just, like, I can't tell if it's a good thing or a bad thing, you know, where it's, like, I'm so not content

Nature deals not in smooth continuous. The computer has been told to continue drawing these lines but changing the direction. Now I'm going to generate a fractal before your very eyes. In fractals, I'd like to show you how she does this, every so often and at different distances. Now that's a very simple set of instructions, but look what happens after they've been carried out for, say, 10 generations.

cause you need to get in on bedtime. Taking out right. Doing on a taking out right. Taking out, waking out right. Smoking, taking out right. Fuck, you want

Second on, second on right. Second on, second on right. Second on, second on right. Second on, second on right. Second on, second on right. Second on, second on right. Second on, second on right. Second on, second on right. Second on, second on right. Second on, second on right. Second on, second on right.

0: tira lagunak, ba honen beste ez diritsi gara gure gaurko 267. satelitearen edizionen amaierara. 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Aio!
1: 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satellite, satellite, satellite, satellite, satellite, satellite, satellite, satellite, satellite, satellite, satellite, satellite, satellite, satellite, satellite, satellite, satellite, satellite, 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satellite, satellite, satellite, satellite, satellite, satellite, satellite, satellite, satellite, satellite, satellite, satellite, satellite, satellite, satellite, satellite, satellite, satellite, satellite, satellite, satellite, satellite, sat